0: when you guys are done at BRH, could you guys leave us the vacuum mattress bag in its entirety that your paramedic grabbed from us? Because we don't have a bag. We only have a vacuum mattress down here at Station 1.
1: Copy that. We'll leave the bag and all the contents at BRH.

Medic 3. 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

0: 235 City. I'm a lucky lady for a trespass. We had an initial 911 call from a female who was saying that the owner of the Lucky Lady was telling her to leave and she didn't want to. She disconnected with us. We then got another 911 call from a bartender who wants the woman to leave. Send the Lucky Lady.
1: Here's one. It's back in service.
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1: It's a rental company, I believe, Enterprise. If it's on a blue 2024 Toyota Sienna van.
0: That's the one, copy. We'll be a little closer to Main Street.
1: Super.
0: City 238.
1: 238, go ahead.
0: I'll be en route to the substation to grab my computer and stuff, and then I'll be 10-8.

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0: Your driver is Sinisco, born in 80 out of Michigan. He's clear of valid.
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1: Go ahead.
0: Code 4 for driving the wrong way down Franklin in service.
1: Pending calls down there. One is a trespass at the Front Street Clinic search for a male who's been asked to leave before and is refusing to leave now. He's in such a row on the stairs. And then I have a traffic hazard out front in Franklin, a male wandering in and out of the street, being a look at my vehicle, walking towards the lucky lady.
0: 10-4, I just came through Front Franklin, so he's code 9, didn't see him. And I got me en route to Front Street Clinic.
1: 10-4.
2: This will be standard response to 3188 Pioneer Avenue for a 78-year-old male who fell inside the house. My caller is not able to say what caused the fall. He's saying he's not in any pain, so it might be more of a lift assist. 3188 Pioneer Avenue.
1: 235, go ahead.
3: Copies.
2: Sorry, we've got several things happening at once here.
3: The SIO was given a no trespass letter for Lucky Lady break. She's also been warned that if she goes back, she can be arrested. We will be 10-8 from here, and I'll be en route to 169.

0: 238-235. 38, go ahead. That individual that we just dealt with is walking down front street in the middle.
1: Bench 11.
0: 10-4.
1: Bench 11, go ahead. Bench 11, medic 1 on scene, establishing Pioneer Command.
2: On scene, front street clinic.
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0: 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They stated that the individual was already gone, so code 9 for that. Break. Thomas Norris was in the road and seems like he has moved along for now. We'll keep an eye out.
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0: Myself and 232 will be en route to Fred Meyer for an attempt to serve.
1: 10-4.

0: And if that is him, I confirm with dispatch he's good for 15K and 5K.
1: 10-4.

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1: 10-4.
0: City 2-0-2 also en route to that.
1: 10-4.

0: City 222, negative contact at the bus stop. We'll be in the area. Fred Meyer looking.
1: He's on the bus.

0: 10-9 left.
1: One is advising he is on the bus.
0: We checked the bus. He wasn't on there.
1: Come on.
0: Sid 131, I'm stopping the bus near Visit Delta.

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0: I just passed by a guy covering himself in trash bags behind the Phoenix in the Red Mart parking lot.

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0: 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I'm not seeing anything that indicates that there's a robbery going on.
1: Copy, approaching on foot, not seeing anything that indicates there's a robbery.

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1: Affirmative, it should be maybe Diamonds International.
0: 10-4, they should be closed.

0: wanted to try and get a hold of her cell phone.
1: Yeah, if you don't mind, I'm going to go next door and see if they're connected in some way, so they know who it is.
0: Copy. According to the website, they're not supposed to close until 8.
1: Headquarters. I'll see if some of the employees over here know what's going on.

0: 202.
1: I'm on the phone with the manager, and he says he just barely closed it. It should be fine. Break. Is it their alarm company that's calling us?
0: Affirmative. If you get his name and number, that would be great.
1: 10-4 is Andy, and the phone number is area code 917-561-2230.
0: Yep.

0: control, CARES 1.
1: CARES 1, go ahead.
0: CARES 1 is en route to Housing First.
1: Copy, CARES 1.

0: Welfare 2.
1: I have attached to a welfare check at the Douglas Harbor. It's the southern, if you go down the southern ramp and then take a left at the houseboat with a lot of flowers. Sounds like maybe there was a domestic earlier or maybe a landlord came. Anyway, a male was screaming at a female at this residence, calling her all sorts of nasty names, made the neighbors very concerned for the female that lived there, and they're asking for a welfare check.
0: 10-4 en route from downtown.

0: 232.
1: 232, go ahead.
0: I'll be making contact at the houseboat. It's the bottom of the southernmost ramp. Turn left and second one. Looks like it's between power boxes, 2930.
1: They said it was the first one, but they did say it was gray with a lot of flowers.
0: Yeah, the gray one with a lot of flowers is the second one, but it's close.
1: Copy.
0: 232-202, I'm at the Douglas roundabout. 10-4.

0: There's very loud music coming from inside. It's hard to tell, but I think I hear somebody yelling inside. Sounds like a woman, but I can't tell if it's another person or not.
1: Copy.
0: There's also no one coming to the door.
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1: Is there a slip number or anything there, or is it just on the transient stop?
0: No, I can't find a number. It's just the gray houseboat at the south end with all the flowers hanging around it.
1: Okay.

0: 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Cole Barberry, unknown date of birth, but around 66. 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
1: And the last name is Barberry?

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1: Go ahead.
0: I don't have a record for my spelling of Cole Barbary.
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1: I'll be en route to the domestic, and I have a shield. 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
0: We are staging outside the building. 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

0: if anything sounds still physical at all, just try to make contact. If it goes out the back, he goes out the back.
1: Or at this time, not hearing anything. It happened since we arrived.
0: 10-4.
1: T32, T34. Go ahead.
2: We have negative conditions as well, so if there's nothing, then there's nothing.
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0: Negative contact with city attorney. I left a voicemail.
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0: Copy.
1: Do you want me to try and get somebody on the line and then we'll let you know and call it?
0: Static. I'll call in.
1: Copy. And are all units on scene?
0: 131 is on scene.

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2: Thanks for medic 3.
0: I'm off the phone with the city attorney. Confirm negative.
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0: Be at the residence.
1: 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Cypress 117.
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0: 失礼忘れました。
1: Go ahead.
0: We spoke with Lamb. She said that he is there, but there's some conditions that they can't. No kids are there, and she said there has been no fighting, and she needs no assistance, but she would call if she did.

0: 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Did you copy that we're on scene?
1: Negative. 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
0: Copy. We'll work on that in a bit.

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0: 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His radio had died. He's clearing shortly.
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0: 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I'm going to be heading over to the substation for a spare battery.
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0: First National Bank in the Valley is for suspicious vehicles described as a green Jeep Cherokee occupied by at least two when the complainant drove by. Occupants ducked down really quickly by reclining their chairs. She feels this is suspicious. First National Bank.
1: Copy. 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
0: Okay.

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1: Copy. Can you stand by

0: 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I'm going to be out with Heather Brown by the Greenview Apartments.
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0: At Geneva Woods, 1617 Douglas Highway in the parking lot. Reports that there's a male and a female yelling for the last 15 minutes in the upper parking lot, possibly about a parenting dispute. No weapons seen, Geneva Woods.
1: 10-4, I'll be in route.
0: 10-4.
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0: 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Transporting two to the warming shelter from the Red Dog.
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1: 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So I think it's code 9.
0: Chipper.
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1: Just two other individuals.
0: Okay, well, I'm sending medical for her, if you guys want to tag along.
1: Is that Marine View Park?
0: It's a Marine View apartment building. It's on the corner of Ferry and Franklin, and she's on the Franklin side.
1: Copy that. I'll swing by.

0: Medic, what's responding?
1: Copy, Medic, I'm responding to Marine View Apartments on the Central Street side for an adult female, that's in the standing position, and is now being intensive. Here's the document out.
0: Medic 1, copy, self-report side.

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0: 234, copy. Units can downgrade, they're calming down. I'm just trying to figure out what's going on.
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0: 9.
1: Volk is clear. Do you need CARES?
0: Negative. Both declined to press charges and they walked off.
1: Okay.

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0: 02 City. Domestic 1510 2nd Street, see Charlie and Douglas. Caller says his girlfriend is screaming at him and his son and physically attacked him and he's injured. 1510 2nd Street in Douglas.
1: City, do you like copy as well?
0: Copy.
1: You can just code 11 and call if it's in those rooms. Control, medic 1.
0: Go ahead.
1: Medic 1's trap.
0: Copy.
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0: Duke.
1: The caller and female closure are both clear. It sounds like the male and his 5-year-old son are in a bedroom. We're sending medical.
2: Medical one with over internal medic 3. Standard response and stage in the area of 1510 2nd Street for a head injury.
0: 10-4.
1: And 202, no weapons or firearms in the house, other than standard, I guess.
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0: Medic 1 is in service at your age. Medic 3, Medic 1.
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0: 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Break engine 11. Medic 3 is level 1.
1: Stand by right there. Just 1 second. We'll face the ledge.
0: Medic 3 copies. You'll come out for a face-to-face.

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0: Welcome back to, yeah, That's a Pepper Thing. 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Oh. Oh, how tender. That's a Pepper Thing! And over to Becca, who's whispering affirmations to her can.
1: You're sweet. You're unique. 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
0: She swears it makes it taste better. It's not a science thing, but it's a Pepper Thing! Why do they all do it? 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It's a Pepper Thing!

0: 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Was that both are good?
1: Two city.
0: Are you both good?
1: 10-4.

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0: Thank you.

0: 232202. Go ahead. He found her wallet.
1: Copy. I'm still here. I can take it.
0: T-22, I'm code 1 with start.

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1: Copy.

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0: At the Alaskan Hotel, they're requesting assistance with Jasmine Velasco. She has a bunch of luggage and is blocking the door. She's refusing to leave. They'd like assistance with getting her off of the property. She was staying there, but has been told to leave. Alaskan Hotel.
1: City 131 copy.

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0: 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He spelled his name for me, but I didn't get it phonetically, and there's a lot of letters that could be something else.
1: That's one.

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0: First name is Mike India Charlie Hotel Alpha Lima, right? 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
1: Copy.
0: Do you need date of birth?
1: Copy. He does not exist in that sense.
0: Date of birth is 8/22 of 01.

0: 3202, may I ask subject?
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0: 131202, I'm outside. City 202.
1: Go ahead.
0: If I could add the female subject, Florida ID.
1: Go ahead.
0: The number is Victor 228-426-7280. I don't know if you need the dashes in there.
1: Negative.
0: Should come back to a Jasmine with a G, Vasallo, Cologne, 627-77.
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1: 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I'm going to write some notes.

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0: 234 City. Causing first room 303 for beat condition violation break. Rochelle Stevens is not to have contact with George Shorty. George Shorty was just going into that room where Rochelle Stevens is. She does have conditions that are state that prohibit her from having contact with him. Causing first room 303.
1: Copy.

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0: 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I'll be entering the building, attempting to make contact.
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0: 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I'm going to be leaving the scene at 8 notes.

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0: At the Super 8, the lobby manager there is requesting assistance with a female that's in the lobby screaming, yelling, being belligerent. She does not have a room there, and she's refusing to leave. It's the Super 8.
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0: Actually, it's going to be out of Puerto Rico.
1: Go ahead.
0: So, Jasmine Marie Vassallo. Jasmine is spelled Golf Echo Sierra, Mike India November Echo. And Vassallo is Victor Alpha Sierra, Sierra Alpha Lima Lima Oscar.
2: Both Santa Clara is responding.
3: Copy. Control copy is not being responding.
1: Hello?
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0: June 27, 1977.
1: 10-4. She's the subject from the Alaskan earlier tonight, and the Juno Hotel before that, out of Florida. She's clear.

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0: 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She is code 10 for now.
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1: Just a heads up, there is a person dressed in all black walking down the middle of Egan at the Lemon Creek overpass. They do not appear to be in any immediate distress, but are very hard to see.
2: Ron Egan, I spoke to him briefly, and he said he was walking on a trail and thought he was being chased by a bear, so he jumped out to a more visible area, but he's about to get off Egan.

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0: Copy Medic 1 responding to BRH ER for 76-year-old male. 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So Riverview Senior Living. 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
0: 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They're going to be waiting for you. 9201 James Boulevard.
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0: 131, sir. At the Super 8, holding a trespass issue, referencing the same email from earlier, and also suspicious activity following things she might be selling items.
1: Does that female might be selling items?
0: Yeah, they're not sure if it's drugs or what it is that she is selling from her stack of bags.
1: Definitely.

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0: I'm en route from Alpha. 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
1: Copy. We just hung up with her. She's upset and had chances left on.

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1: Central copy, Medics Range responding, standard 6030, Galway, 38-year-old female, feels like she's going to pass out. She did have her wisdom teeth removed 2 days ago. 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
0: Work. If you can meet with staff, it sounds like there's now a disturbance inside.
1: The breeze in?
0: At the super 8.
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0: From
1: 10-4, and I did give her a warning for harassing communications and told her that what you said goes.

0: 失礼待ちます。They don't like the stuff on the street in front of their business. They're going to help move stuff across the street, so it doesn't look so bad on them, I guess. And she is not currently trespassing, nor was she. I'll be in route to the other call.
1: Okay.

0: City, 234.
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0: The medical examiner has released the body to the family. Mortuary will come pick up the body. And both units are back in service, code 23.
1: Copy.

0: 131 City. 1-1.
1: We've talked to your friend 3 more times, given her, I think at least 1 more warning for misuse of 911, and they're just having to hang up on her this time. She's, I don't know if inconsolable is the right word, but she's probably that, and wants an officer, but a different one.
0: No, bye-bye.

0: medic 3.
1: Medic 3, go ahead.
0: Medic 3 is responding, and can you dispatch the ARC unit?
1: Copy, medic 3 responding to the airport, the TSA line, for a 79-year-old male with a thinkable episode. He's describing lightheadedness and wobbly legs. We currently have him in a wheelchair. Copy your request for engineer 1.

based, it would be the TSA line for 79-year-old males that have a 6-4 episode, described as having, like, headedness and now wobbly legs.

0: 23 has arrived on scene and is establishing GIA command.
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1: Central Happy's medical responding standard, Mountain View Senior Center, room 304 for 79-year-old female. She had an steroid injection on Friday in Anchorage from 6 cents. She did speak with the physician this morning, describing her complaints that he believes she may have a spinal fluid leak and is requesting she go to the ER. Mountain View Senior Center, 304.
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0: 是杨姐。
1: All medic 3 is on scene. We'll be taking JIA command.
0: Copy medic 3 on scene. Taking JIA command.

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0: Trespass at Aviator Suites, used to be extended stay, right? A subject who was served a trespass order prior named Charles Falcott or something similar. I wonder if it's maybe possible. He's on the property on the first floor right now, and a complainant would like to pursue charges if possible. Aviator Suites, first floor.
1: Step 4.

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0: 135. 135, Scott.
1: I copy that. Trespass call. I'll be around.
0: 10-4.

Here's one has arrived at North Rim Bank.

0: Go to the right.
1: It is Charles Fawcett. They want to press charges, so can I get an ATN and absent number, please?
0: Copy.

208 City. Just information, Fossil has conditions that no new law violation, don't drink to excess, and he's not, or he has to abide by all conditions of any trespass orders.

0: Go ahead, Charlie.
1: Charles has been signed and released. He is code 10, and I'm code 23, meet 10-8, both hands.
0: Copy. What were the charges in his alcohol involved?
1: Just the trespass and no alcohol.

0: 2086.
1: Egan inbound, turn lights.
0: Temper, trespass at Aviator Suite, Charles Plaza.
1: 10-4, now being route. Can you put his conditions in the call as well?
0: Yeah, I'll copy him from the last call that I put him in.

8-3. 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We'll need a separate ATM for this one, right? That's one.

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0: Route J1, Germology 8, sorry, 58.2.

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0: 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Sounds verbal only so far. 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
1: Egan, what do you hear? 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
0: It's going to be Sade, Eberhard, and Chester, Abaya. They're both clear apps on NCIC. Chester is going to be a 46-year-old WMA. He's 5'5", 160, verbal only at this time.
1: Thank you. City 135, I copy traffic. I'll be en route.
0: Super.

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0: Being approached by one. Stand by. 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Being approached by one.

City traffic 219. Go ahead, traffic 219. I'll be out at 3522 Forest Grove Road for litter. Copy.

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0: 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City traffic, 226 miles, being route.
1: Medic 3, go ahead.
0: Medic 3, responding.
1: Copy. This will be a standard response to Chinook for an 83-year-old female with chest pain and shoulder pain. It's been going on for the last couple of days, on and off. It's going to be 9180 Cinema Drive, Chinook number 5 Echo.
0: Medic 3, copy. Chest pain, shoulder pain for a couple of days.

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1: Do we know if 3524 or 3522 is a more accurate address for the call to be placed at?
0: I spoke to the caller, and it may even be a different call. 24 is the one where the trash belonged.
1: Copy. So I will change the address of this call to 3524 Forest Grove then.
0: Affirmative.

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Go ahead. There's definitely a lot of styrofoam on Egan at the intersection. Brake. Continuing, I'm not seeing an active construction site immediately in that location. I'm going to be in the area looking around.

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2: I'm going to be out on foot to check the waterfront side.
0: Control, medic 1 is responding.
1: Copy.
3: Control copies. 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The caller was an information with further information. I happen to have a ship, but they're coming into the building. You can meet with someone at the front door.
1: Is there a construction contract between wharf building and the marine parking garage?
0: Medic 1 copies details.
1: Were they working on that park?
2: Confirm, but I didn't see anything that looked like a styrofoam source.
1: Okay.
2: I'll check with them though.

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Go ahead. Medic One is arrived on scene.

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1: Go ahead.
0: Egan, outbound, just before Channel Vista, piece of plywood on the road.
1: Copy.

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1: 10-4. Traffic 219 City 1060.
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239 City. Area of 2241 Great Western Street for a possible DWI. Caller advises that her neighbor has a history of driving under the influence and that his vehicle is currently parked in the middle of the cul-de-sac with new damage. She doesn't see him currently.

0: City 239, en route.
1: Copy. 239, the neighbor that she's having issues with is a Jose Carrillo. He's going to be a 42-year-old AMA. He does have probation conditions that include no alcohol consumption. He's not allowed to be where alcohol is sold. He otherwise is Class D, clear valid. And the plate for the vehicle is going to be Delta Bravo Sierra 685. I'll run it momentarily.
0: Stanford.

0: activity traffic 226. If you didn't notice, that's the vehicle that I sighted up there 2 hours ago.
1: Copy. Changing in, did you copy that?
2: Copy.

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It's going to be a 2006 blue Ford. 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
2: Do you know what the RO's address is?

Honda blue Ford four-door. The address is listed as 2241 Great Western. On that vehicle, the address is listed as 2241 Great Western Street.

0: 239 City. I couldn't copy your last transmission. Were you saying that you're making contact with that address? The 239, I can't copy you. You'll need to call in if you said something other than you're making contact with that address.
1: City 220, we're out with the RO of the vehicle.

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Could I get an ambulance at the IGA bus stop for altered mental status?

0: copy Medic 3. It's will be en route to JME 3406 Glacier Highway, Unit A Alpha. Mobile crisis will meet you at the ER. Patient having mental issues who claims she's acute, not violent at this time.
1: Medic 3, copy.

Central copy. This will be 2 at 6K with the bus stop in front of Freeland.

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0: Just information, I'm holding a Cook Bay call at the Teal Street Center. We're trying to get more specifically where at the Teal Street Center, but it is a grown adult that is openly defecating.

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1: Right.
0: For clarification, it's going to be the blue two-story long building along Till Street Center. It's not the actual Till Street. It's in the parking lot in the middle, directly across from the Honda entry.

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1: Copy, and did you have the plate?
0: Yes, it's Mike Bravo Yankee, 8-4-3.
1: 10-4.
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0: Sure, I'd say.
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0: 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And I'll be en route to the Teal Street Center.
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0: 135 and 208. 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It sounds like they have their pants pulled up and they're currently waiting at the covered bench in a tent for a ride.
1: Go ahead.
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2: 2241, we're coming out now.
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0: 223.
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0: 23. 223, good. Just FYI, he is actually not on probation. He's still in the hazardous being on probation, but Montez said that that's an oversight. This is just going to be a new law violation.
1: Copy, met 3 and out to be all right.
2: Yeah, boy. Do you have any priors in the last 10 years?
0: I believe he does. Give me just 1 second. Multiple units. Who said head this way?
2: Unit tow truck headed this way.
0: Copy. Was there another unit?
2: City 135 and 208. On scene.
0: 10-4.
2: All four tires appear to be good. It looks like it's an automatic.

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0: Medic 3, you're arriving on scene.
1: Copy, Medic 3.

0: 208-135.
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2: 10-4. I'll look around for him.
1: Yeah, it's the tan khaki pants he was wearing are in the trash at this time.
2: 10-4.

0: City, Des Moines, can I get a case number?
1: It's going to be 1616 and Capital Towing and out.
0: Control, that's Medic 1.
2: Go ahead. Where did the complainant say the subject went?
3: Walk towards that direction where you're going right now.
2: 10-4. Did the person have blonde hair?
3: Gray hair.
2: 10-4.

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1: I've looked quite a bit around. I don't see anyone matching that description.
0: 10-4, City 135, Humvee out, and the Glory Hill for 1.
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paramedic one, standard response, 1200 Seven Creek Lane, allergic reaction. 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It's a possible allergic reaction to medication that he took about an hour ago. 1200 Salmon Creek Lane, room number 1.

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0: The 2600 block of Douglas Highway with Lima, November Hotel 821. It's a blue Ford Ranger.
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1: Flights are on, forgive me now.
0: Traffic Hauser, Riverside, Steven Richards. There are two teens, 12 to 14, on those little motorcycles last seen about 2 minutes ago on Riverside crossing Steven Richards, or on Steven Richards crossing Riverside. Two of them, 12 to 14 years old, popping wheelies, driving on the sidewalk and in the road with unlicensed vehicles.
1: 10-4 en route.

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It was previously owned by a Nicholas Dallas, expired in November. 10-4.

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0: 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We'll be en route to J1, starting mileage 58.
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0: 1002814, Charlton.
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1: Good.
0: Clear, suspended, and the white Dodge pickup expired in 11 of 23.
1: 10-4. Can you look for any priors for suspended driving?
0: I'll start the process.

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1: Sorry, go ahead.
0: While you're looking, can you see what he's suspended for?
1: Copy.

0: Good. The last suspension was in August of 2020, and it shows the reason of unsatisfied judgment.
1: Bar. That was the reason, or was that a prior conviction of DUI?
0: That was the reason. Withdrawal action was suspended, unsatisfied judgment in August of 2020.

0: 208, there's many driving laws suspended, or the last, it looks like the most latest one that was in 92, but there's a lot of them.
1: 10-4, so the most recent one was in 1992?
0: Correction on that, 1989.
1: 10-4.

0: 208. Go ahead.
1: Sorry for the confusion, but I found another one elsewhere in 2011, but I don't have anything sooner than that. I do have another couple around that time, though.
0: No, it still won't apply. If it's outside the 10 years, then I'll just do the infraction.

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1: Traffic 226 outbound Dock Lake, go ahead.
0: I had a call about a white construction truck that was having junk fly out of the back as it turned off of Egan on the Mendenhall Loop, going up Mendenhall Loop. Did you want to check the area, and I can try to find a phone number for the construction company that owns it?

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1: Control copy. This will be a standard response to Trillium Landing for a 74-year-old female who is suffering from leg pain. She's been too weak to stand. She believes she's going to need a drive.

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1: Code 2, Vic.
0: Code 2 for the infractional D-wall, and he's going to park it in the U-wall until he gets someone to come and pick it up or drive him.
1: Copy.
0: City 2-3.
1: Yeah.
0: Going to be out at U-Haul for a separate trespass issue.
1: Copy.
2: 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Check your lights.

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0: 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I did put a number for the responsible in there if you needed to contact them.
1: 10-4.

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0: On a separate call, we have an individual requesting an ambulance. Standard response, break. He is breathing and walking. Everything's sensory. He has experienced some sort of infection on his leg and requests an ambulance transport to a hospital.
1: Copy.
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0: 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Jasmine Velasco.
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0: 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Do you have a date of birth for Jasmine?
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4: 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He is breathing and walking.

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Go ahead. I'm going to say either code 9 or code 16. I'll follow up with the caller later.

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1: What?
0: It's going to be on Mendenhall Loop Road between Mall Road and Egan Break. I'm going to be out with DOT. It's in their right-of-way.
1: Copy. Is it going to be closer to Mall or closer to Egan?
0: Probably closer to Mall, and it's on the Mendenhall Mall side of the road.
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0: The campsite was abandoned. DOT was advised to break. They did have some down signs. I'm just going to help them transport them back to 7 Mile.
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0: Are you in a good place to check for rocks being thrown at cars in the area of Family Practice on Glacier Highway by Sherwood Lane?
1: Sure.
0: A time lapse now about 5 minutes ago, the complainant was traveling past Family Practice in the DMV, heard a rock strike her driver's side window. She saw one person waiting at the bus stop. Doesn't believe they were involved, but she feels like there are kids in the area throwing rocks at cars. She doesn't need contact, just request the officer to check the area.
1: 10-4. City, 10-3.
2: 4-2-8.
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1: Control copies,
0: Control copies, medical one arrived and it's in the turbo.
2: 2-8, I'm sorry, did you advise 1023?
3: Traffic 226, I was advising.
0: Control, medical one's ready for the, to be attached to the transport.
4: Copy, now it's going to get all set up at the computer. So this will be a MedTrans for... sorry about that. This will be a MedTrans for airlift. No, it's a what?

0: 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Right
1: in the area.
0: Copy. Mike 3. 3 is transporting 1 to the hospital.

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1: Glacier Access, go ahead.
0: Ace for a found property. The caller is going to be an employee you can make contact with. At the counter, it's going to be the Ace side, not the Breedland side. It's referenced a bag that possibly has mix in it.
1: 10-4.

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0: City 209, was the caller the employee in the store?
2: Yes, the caller is like a manager. He's going to be in the A side of the store. He said we could make contact at the front counter.

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0: 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Go ahead, traffic 226.
1: My CAD disconnected. 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

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Medic 1, go ahead. Medic 1 is arrived at the airport.

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0: 7. That's where I'm at. The full name is going to be Mario Alberto Trejo Reynoso, born 5/24/99.
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1: Good.
0: Reference the vehicle. It's registered to Mr. Trejo Reynoso. It's a 2000 Toyota pickup. It's clear. I'm not seeing him through absent under that date of birth. I do see him as a registered owner of the vehicle, though. Do we have another state I could run him out of?
1: He doesn't speak English, but I will try and ask him. But I'm assuming he's out of Mexico.
0: 10-4.

0: Medic 3. Medic 3 is done with the call, but we will be out of service before we keep going.
1: Copy.

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Deteriorate today.

0: Identification's out of Mexico. If we can just have an absent number for him, that would be helpful.
1: 10-4, and I ran him out all to feed and come back, but I'll add him to absent.
0: Sorry, 10-9.
1: I will add him to absent. Could you perhaps try to get like a height, weight, eye color, hair color? Call in.
0: Okay.

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0: 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Black hair, brown eyes, about 5'5 to 5'6, and about 160 pounds.
1: Okay.

0: City, Tuesday.
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0: The absent number, is there an extra digit, or did we finally break 8 digits?

0: 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I'll put it back in there again. We have an extra digit now. That's why we had to go to the new app.
1: 10-4. All right, so we're at 8 now.
0: Yep.

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0: 208 City. Samuel Trejo is clear. His license REIT is revoked. That being said, there is an OLN advisement that says his OL status is a DMV error, and that per Trooper Rosario, his status is valid as of 5/6/26.
1: Denver.

0: City 23.
1: Go ahead.
0: Code 2 for the infractional, driving without a license, and the other trio is driving a car. Code. It's over.